Forwarding work emails is a lot easier with Hit Music in your headphones. Taylor, Sabrina, Teddy, Bruno, and Brittany. 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

0: New shoes, I can't wait. 99.3 KJOY, it's Steve Ferreira. So I read that 32% of people believe that they got their job because they were wearing their lucky underwear. But isn't all underwear lucky as long as you didn't have an accident? That's what I would think. Monday, we're going to start qualifying you again. 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And you pick the U.S. tour stop you want to go to see the show. 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And this is going to be the last week to try and get qualified. So every keyword, very important.
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0: No One from Alicia Keys, 99.3 KJOY. I'm Dee Ferreira. Thank you for hanging out with me on this Saturday. Very warm Saturday. 100 degrees today, 105 tomorrow. And yes, I'll be back with you tomorrow. So we'll try and keep each other cool, okay? They say the average American slams a door 150 times a year. Or 150 times a day if it's a teenage girl. Now, I could say that because I raised three daughters and replaced a few doors and hinges and doorknobs because, well, Dad was wrong all those days, apparently. Disneyland, family four-pack of tickets could be yours, but you got to listen to the KJOY stream. So if you're not doing that yet, you can listen to us at 99.3KJOY.com or tell your smart speaker to play 99.3KJOY. 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

0: It's Olivia Dean, Man I Need, 99.3 KJOY. I'm Dee Ferreira. Do you like sushi? You know who loves sushi in my family? Not that you asked, but my son, he loves it. You know what's funny? I couldn't get him to eat fish sticks growing up, but he loves sushi. And if you're like my son, well, go clean your room and then take advantage of our sweet deal, which is coming your way Friday. You can get a half-off deal for Katana Sushi Bar in Turlock. They got chef-curated sushi alongside the best craft cocktails. You can hang out at Happy Hour, which is daily because now they're open 7 days a week. And that Happy Hour is from 4 p.m. to 6 p.m. Friday morning, get your half-off deal. $50 certificate for only $25 at 99.3kjoy.com.
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0: 99.3 KJOY, that's Cher. If I could turn back time, I think that's something we've all asked ourselves, right? At one point or another, if I could turn back time, what would I do? I think I'd spend more time with my dad. I think that's number one on the list. Everything else is just, I don't know, hang out with friends when I'm in my teens, things like that. Maybe you're thinking, well, if I could turn back time, I'd like to donate blood more often than I had. Well, you don't have to turn back time for that. 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

0: It's Whitney Houston, I Have Nothing, 99.3 KJOY. I'm Dee Ferreira. That song reminds me of my wallet whenever my wife and I get home from Home Goods. 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
3: 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Happy weekend. Kid Kelly here with a couple hours of hot 80s hits. Thanks for listening. These guys recently streamed a concert from 2018 for the fans. The fans loved it, especially at this time. Here's Depeche Mode. 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

0: got the place that plays a decade of hot 80s hits this time every weekend. Back to 89 for the now famous lip-syncing duo of Milli Vanilli. That's Baby Don't Forget My Number. It's Kid Kelly. Hey, listen.
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That's a little, quote, Miami, Florida freestyle. It's the sound of Exposé from 87, that's Come Go With Me. Hey, it's Kid Kelly, thank you for hanging with me. We go from freestyle rhythm to rock. Here's the Tubes, back to 83 for She's a Beauty.

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5: Hey, I'm Kid Kelly. Happy weekend. Here's another hint to your Backtracks 80s tube test. The biggest mystery was his real identity. He was not Superman, by the way. Or Batman. Your answer is come and hang out. Now, this band was often thought to be from Minneapolis, Minnesota, because they had that kind of Prince sound. But actually, they are from Flint, Michigan. From 1985, here's Ready for the World with Oh Sheila.

Rose every weekend. Back to 1981 with me, Kid Kelly. That's Journey and Who's Crying Now. And now, ahead to 1984, here's Cyndi Lauper.

0: Katie's Backtracks live right here. A couple hours every weekend with me, Kid Kelly. She's done some, quote, secret things, including a little secret theme song to the cult TV show Pee-wee's Playhouse. She's Cyndi Lauper from 84. That's She-Bop. This is Kid Kelly. Hey, listen.
1: It isn't enough that I have to cover for you as a detective. Now I have Mildred to worry about.
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0: All right, that's your clip to this weekend's Backtracks 80s Tube Test. Clues to help you ID it were, they relied on old movies to help them solve crimes, and the biggest mystery was his real identity. And your answer? Well, Laura Holt was the brains, but her mystery man partner, not Batman, not Superman, but the character played by Pierce Brosnan, got all the credit. The two relied on plots of old Hollywood movies to help them solve cases brought to the detective agency firm of Remington Steele. That show was big back in 1984, and hang out, I got more hot 80s hits for you next.
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6: 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Now an 80s Backtrack song lyric to ID goes, nowhere to run, ain't got nowhere to go. So who sang that? I'll say it and play it after Falco. From 86, here's Rock Me Amadeus.

these hot hits. A couple hours right here every weekend. That's Falco. From 86, it's Rock Me Amadeus. And this is Kid Kelly with your 80s backtrack song lyric to ID. It goes, nowhere to run. Ain't got nowhere to go. So who sang that? Well, your year is 1984. Your artist is Bruce Springsteen. This kicks off more Stompless 80s hot hits. Here's Born in the USA.

0: right here a couple hours every weekend at this time. The lead singer of this guy's doing what he can with his JBJ Soul Kitchen, feeding hungry and homeless. He's John Bon Jovi of Bon Jovi. From 87, that's Never Say Goodbye. Before, from 86, Jermaine Stewart sang his lost track. We don't have to take our clothes off to have a good time. Mm-mm. I played the Thompson Twins, who, by the way, one of their very first gigs was playing at a teenage boxing match. From 84, I played Hold Me Now. Madonna sang Dress You Up from 85. And Bruce Springsteen did Born in the USA back to 84. Hey, it's Kid Kelly. I got more big 80s backtracks for you coming up, including music from OMD, Def Leppard, and a bunch more. And I'll take you back to the year Dana Carvey's church lady character is a huge hit on Saturday Night Live. Folks line up to see the movie Dirty Dancing. And Michael Jackson makes tabloid headlines again for trying to buy the bones of the Elephant Man, an alleged character which had a very unique and interesting skeletal structure. Is it 1985, 1986, or 1987? Get ready for your answer.
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2: And what year was it Michael Jackson made tabloid headlines again? Trying to buy the bones of the 19th century sideshow attraction, the Elephant Man, which had a very unique skeletal structure. 1985, 1986, or 1987? The year was 1987. It's when these guys, the system, had this 80s hot hit. Don't disturb this groove.

0: hits right here this time every weekend. For 86, that's OMD and If You Leave. And this is Kid Kelly. Listen. Okay, that's your clip to this weekend's 80s backwards track. An 80s song backwards. Think you know it? If you don't, you will. Hang on.
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8: I'm Kid Kelly. Happy weekend. The year of this is 1988. Your group is Def Leppard. This is Hysteria.

0: Kiss. All the 80s hits right here. Mm-hmm. Couple hours every weekend. From 86, that's Prince with Kiss. Before it, a lost track from Robbie Neville. He's written songs for artists including Destiny's Child and Jessica Simpson. I played his lost track from 86, C'est la vie. So what's up with this 80s TV star? He played Kevin Arnold, a kid who gave us a look at life growing up. And for that, he got several Emmy nominations. Now, these days, as a grown-up, he's acted in a few movies, directed and produced a few as well. He's also married and a dad to three kids. That's What's Up with Wonder Year star Fred Savage. This is Kid Kelly, right back with more hot 80s hits next.
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playlist that rocks out a couple hours every weekend with all the hits. That's the band who recently invested millions of their own money into an Irish tech firm. They're hoping it helps make Dublin into the next Silicon Valley. They are at U2. And from 84, that's Pride in the Name of Love. And this is Kid Kelly. Listen. Okay, that's this weekend's 80s backwards track. Think you know it? If you don't, a hint. As a young person, she started a cheer squad at her grammar school, even though the school had no teams. From 1982, she's Tony Basil. This is her 80s.

That's Whitesnake and Is This Love? And me, this is Kid Kelly. Question. What product did actor Bruce Willis endorse during the mid-80s? You might not know it, but he was the spokesperson for a new adult beverage, Seagram's Wine Coolers. Super trendy back in the day because they kind of mixed wine with seltzer. Now, from 84, here's Bobby Brown on lead vocal of New Edition. This is Cool It Now.

0: 94. That's New Edition and Cool It Now. And this is Kid Kelly thanking you for being you. Thanks for listening.
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0: Hi, I'm Kid Kelly, creator of the first Nike show, Backtracks USA. Now, the lead singer of this band wrote this song about anxiety and losing control. Fast, loud, and direct. Here's Billy Joe Armstrong and Green Day, Hot Hit 25.

90s hits here on the weekend with me, your KID kid Kelly, with TLC. Left Eye wrote her verse of the song to call out real life street consequences and choices. Those still hit now because those stories really haven't changed much. Same goes for these guys in this band. Smashing Pumpkins lead singer Billy Corgan also wrote what he captured, the exact moment you didn't know what would matter until it was gone. Deep, Hot Hit 23, Billy and Smashing in 1979.

0: here on the weekend with me, your KID Kid Kelly Professor 90s Hot Hit 23, Smashing Pumpkins 1979. This is Kid Kelly. Together we will linger. What does that mean? 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
1: 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Thank you so much for listening. Double J, Ms. Jackson, if you're nasty, Janet Jackson, together again.
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Lenny's hot hits here on the weekend. Lenny Kravitz. His mom was on TV. Yes, she was. Thank you so much for listening. 90s style, Are You Gonna Go My Way? Hot hit 21 this week, number 20. The band's record label really pressured them hard to sing this with a different cadence. They're from a different country, Ireland. Dolores O'Riordan would not cave. Cranberries, hot hit 20, Linger.

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2: 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I'm your KID Kid Kelly with your top 25 hot hits. Did you say number 19? A-A-L-I-Y-A-H, Aaliyah, Are You That Somebody? 37.

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1: Shh, don't talk about Tony and the band. Don't speak, Gwen Stefani. No Doubt hot hit number 17. Thanks for listening. If you're just flipping us on, which is way better than being flipped off. Number 25, Green Day, Basket Case. TLC, Waterfalls, 24. 1979, Smashing Pumpkins, 23. Janet Jackson, Together Again, 22. Lenny Kravitz, So You're Gonna Go My Way, 21. Cranberries Linger, 20. Aaliyah, Are You That Somebody, at 19. Eagle Eye Cherry, Saved Tonight, at 18. And No Doubt, Don't Speak. I'm KID Kid Kelly. No more speaking. Back with your top 16 for this week. Hang out.
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1: Hi, I'm Kid Kelly. Halfway through the countdown, number 12, Alanis

See you there. Yeah. Crossroads. Hot hit 11 this week. Your top 25 hot hits. Bone, Thugs, and Harmony. Written for the death of Eazy-E. I'm Kid Kelly. Is it cloudy outside? Because we're only happy when it rains. Garbage has hot hit 10.

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Mm-hmm. No Ordinary Love, Shantae, hot at number 9 this week on your KID Kid Kelly, creator of your first 90 show. 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Thank you so much. Backtracks USA. If it makes you happy, I'll hit you with hot hit 8, Cheryl Crow.

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Kid Kelly, Professor 90s, with your top 25 hot hits. Sheryl Crow broke through with songs that sounded just like that, loose and lived in. That's why she has hot hit number 8 now. What about this song? It's a song she didn't write, but made her own the way she emotes it. Former TV star in Australia, Natalie Imbruglia, hot hit 7, Torn.

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0: She's a bitch. She's a B-I-T-C-H, and that's good. She broke through back in the day with this unapologetic, raw, to-the-point thing. Hey, don't mess with me, don't mess with us. Hot Hit 6 this week on Kid Kelly. Salt and Peppa still have that same bold energy, and they keep touring these days, too. Love that. Hot Hit number 5.
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Kid Kelly, Bad Bad DJ. I have not recapped your last top 10 songs, if you don't mind. Here we go. At number 16, En Vogue, Hold On. 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Lisa Loeb, Stay. At 14, Lauryn Hill, Do Up That Thing. 13, Alanis, You Ought to Know. 12, Bone Thugs and Harmony, The Crossroads. 11, Garbage, Only Happy When It Rains. Sade, No Ordinary Love. At 9, If It Makes You Happy, Sheryl Crow. 8, Natalie Imbruglia, Torn. At 7, Meredith Brooks, Bitch. At 6, Salt and Pepper, Shoop. 5, Joan Osborne, One of Us. 4, Genuine Pony. Number 2, Counting Crows, Mr. Jones.

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Kid Kelly, thank you so much for listening. Hot hit number one for this weekend. Here's Deep Blue Something with Breakfast at 2.

0: Tiffany's Hot Hits here on the weekend. I'm Kid Kelly. Hot hit number one for this week, Breakfast at Tiffany's Deep Blue Something. I'm Kid Kelly. Thank you so much for listening. Thanks for being true. Thanks for being you.
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0: This summer, K-Joy is celebrating the biggest birthday ever. 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

0: This summer, K-Joy is celebrating the biggest birthday ever. The United States of America turns 250 years old. 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

0: This summer, K-Joy is celebrating the biggest birthday ever. The United States of America turns 250 years old. 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
11: Good morning and welcome to the Community Council. I'm Dee Ferreira. Today we're going to be talking about a fun event that's coming up designed to help out veterans and other people who may need help but don't always reach out for it. We're going to be speaking with Alan Tobia, and he's going to be talking about his vintage car show that he is sponsoring at the Veterans Center, 3500 Coffee Road in Modesto. This is going to be a fun event, and we're going to find out all about it right now. Alan, good morning. Thank you so much for joining me today.
12: Thank you.
11: You know, it's funny. We learned off air that we're actually neighbors. I had no idea you lived right around the corner from me.
12: Yeah.
11: So we spent a lot of time before the interview just catching up, getting to know each other, and like, hey, I live here. And he's like, hey, I live right around the corner. Give us a little information about the Veterans Center in Modesto, where you're going to be holding the car show.
12: Well, the Veterans Center is located at 3500 Coffee Road. It's actually right behind the Walgreens on Sylvan and Coffee. It's a big building that stretches right behind Walgreens.
11: I've driven by many a time. What do they do at that facility?
12: They do a lot. Actually, they have a lot of groups for like PTSD, counseling. They have a lunch Monday, Tuesday, and Wednesday. They serve lunch. You can give a donation and get fresh food, vegetables, some really good food. I've been there about four or five times.
5: In one day?
12: That's funny.
5: That's good food.
12: They also have a fund for, well, they help raise money for veterans for food, clothing, housing, and other unmet expenses for the veterans there. They have a lot of good social programs for the veterans. They got some community groups, support groups. Those are some of the things they do there.
5: What inspired you to start a car show? Why do you want to create this and hold it there at the Veterans Center?
12: Well, actually, I been wanting to start a limousine, vintage limousine company for decades, and was fortunate enough to own a 1956 Silver Cloud Rolls Royce and had it totally restored. And just something I always wanted to do for a very, very long time. And so my wife and I were talking about, she says, you need to do something for a benefit for the community. I says, like what? She says, well, how about the veterans? And I happened to have a brother that was in Vietnam. He was a gunner. One of my third oldest brother, he was in Vietnam, and a cousin. And actually, my brother, name is Ralph Sinkon. He got out of Vietnam, went to Delta College, transferred to UC Berkeley, went to Hastings Law School. Now he's a judge.
5: Oh, wow. Yeah. Good for him.
12: Smart man. Yeah,
5: yeah, very smart.
12: Yeah. Yeah. Married his sweetheart from the neighborhood, Betty Sinkon, and very sharp lawyer. Very sharp lawyer, and he's a judge.
5: Wow, that's incredible. How is the car show going to help out the Veterans Center?
12: Well, we're going to raise money for the veterans. 100% of the silent auction is going to go for their fund for, like I said, food, clothing, shelter, and unmet needs to the veterans. And so we have some special vendors that are coming out. A lady that makes unbelievable artwork with rocks. And if you've seen one of these paintings, it will blow your mind. We have another lady from Merced who makes handmade quilts, blankets, specialty items. We have vendors coming, employment agencies. We have unhoused people that are coming out, just a variety of people.
5: Well, how do you raise the money through this event for the Veterans Center?
12: We raise money. We get some donations. Like I said, 100% of the proceeds. We got a lot of, over the years, I've collected a lot of antiques. Maybe about 15, 20 years collected antiques. So we're going to be placing those items up for auction that will go 100% to the veterans. And then we're going to personally donate money to the veterans organization as well, my wife and I.
5: So I don't have a classic car, so I can't take part in the car show. What's going to be out there for me and my family when I go if we don't have cars?
12: Oh, if you don't have cars, you can come out and look at the cars that are there. But inside, there's going to be good music, dancing, good food catered by Fuzio's. We're going to have the silent auction. We're going to have games such as bingo, cards. Anybody plays chess, card games, dominoes. We want you out there to participate. You're going to meet some really cool people, a bunch of really good people. You're going to meet some people that own companies, some millionaires. We're going to see some local politicians, the mayors of Modesto, Stockton, and Ceres. The superintendents of Modesto and Ceres are coming out. And we're also inviting any other politicians that want to show up. And we're going to have two guest speakers. Like I said, my brother Ralph and Ralph Lee White, Dr. Ralph Lee White of Stockton. He was a politician in Stockton for about 17, 18 years.
5: So this event is also going to feature something special for troubled youth also, you were telling me?
12: Yes. Interesting, this idea came to me, you know, because I used to work in group homes and dealt with troubled teens, and I was an M2 sponsor at CYA, to make contact with ex-felons. We're having a couple ex-felons. One of the gentlemen has served over 50 years in prison, was never supposed to be released. Another one was convicted of bank robberies, just a lot of bad stuff in their past. And I met this gentleman at church, and he's a Christian, has become a real good friend of mine. And I think they could connect and send a message out to the youth because they've been there. They've been down that road, and maybe gives them some insight and connect with the youth on how to stay out of trouble.
5: And that you can't get a second chance.
12: Yes.
5: Yeah.
12: For sure. These guys, one of them's, two of them is a minister. Ernest Rodriguez is a minister, and he's over a facility in Ceres where there's like a group home type setting for people that come out of prison. I think they also deal with Victory Outreach, the church. But all three of the four of the guys, they've done a lot of good work in the community.
5: So how is this car show going to be different from other ones? Because I know you really emphasize the word vintage.
12: Yeah, because I've been to a lot of car shows, and I wanted to do something different. I wanted to show cars that the average person in the community has never seen. For example, not many people have seen a 1931 Silver or Phantom Rolls Royce or a 33 Cadillac or a 32 Buick. And like I said, we have a 56 Rolls Royce, which is a pretty rare car. But I want to send an invitation for people that own cars from the 30s, late 30s, vintage Rolls Royces, Packards, Oldsmobiles, Buicks, Cadillacs, to please contact me and bring your car out, because I want the people to see, wow, these are some amazing cars, which separates it from other car shows. Because it seems like if you go to one car show, you've seen all of the cars. But we've got some beautiful muscle cars. We've got some beautiful Chevelles. We've got some Mustangs. We've got some hot rods. Because I handpicked these car sales. I've been to about six car shows.
5: Wow.
12: And I recently went to the Del Rio Country Club, and I found the Model A Club, and they have some very rare cars. So that they'll be bringing their cars out. But yeah, if you got a Rolls, Bentley, or Cadillac from the 30s, bring them on out.
5: So if you got a vintage car, you got to reach out to Alan. We'll let you know how to do that coming up in just a little bit. What about the community or businesses? How can they get involved, or possibly even sponsors?
12: Yeah, sure. If you want to be a sponsor, you can contact us. Right now, Home Depot has sponsored us with plants and tools. Country Market downtown, they are sponsoring us with gift baskets. We have a couple salons. Sprouts is donating some gift baskets. And a couple other small businesses are Pioneer Market, Atwater. They've donated 100 bottles of water and donuts. And if you're a store and you make donuts and pastries, bring it out. Dutch Brothers are donating coffee. Starbucks is donating coffee. Kingdom's Coffee in Modesto, Velarte Market, they're donating pastries. So if you have a store and you want to help out, also maybe some volunteers to come out and help set up tables, help clean up.
5: Because
12: that's going to be a big task.
5: Again, we'll give you all the info to reach out to Alan coming up. What's your ultimate goal? What do you hope happens through this car show? And I can tell by looking at your face, if it's a success, it's not going to be just one. It's going to be an annual thing with you.
12: My ultimate goal is actually to bring the community closer together, meet some people that maybe you don't associate with, there's people that are invited from the Salvation Army Center. While people don't have a place to stay, they can come out. I've passed out flyers for them to be invited to socialize and rub shoulders with judges, CEOs, corporate people, and just everyday people just coming together, because there's going to be a lot of good people there and lots of fun.
5: So is your car going to be on display?
12: Yes, it will.
5: And again, tell everybody what it is.
12: It's a 1956 Silver Cloud Rolls Royce number one. It's a four-door sedan. I purchased this car out of the Beverly Hills Car Club in Los Angeles. It's a right-hand driver. I had it restored.
5: Is that your dream vehicle? And if not, what would be your dream vehicle that you'd want to show off at the car show?
12: Well, I have two other vehicles that have been...
5: Okay, now you're just showing off in here.
12: Yeah. I have a 37 Cadillac, a four-door sedan, 60 series Cadillac. I have a 1933 Chrysler Imperial, and I had a 1933 Pontiac. And what happened is I needed room in my garage. So my wife says, if you want to bring another car, you need to sell one to have space. So I tried selling. I had a couple people from the Bay Area come look at the car, and they weren't interested. I paid $7,000 for the car, had the motor rebuilt, had it primed to be painted, but I needed upholstery. And no takers. So there was a guy that came to my house. He looked at the car he wanted. He didn't have money. So, well, to make a long story short, he was sickly, and he came by, and I ended up actually giving him the Pontiac.
5: Wow.
12: I gave him the Pontiac.
5: What were you asking for it?
12: Just what I put in, $7,000. But I bought it for $7,000, but I put like $5,000 to have the motor rebuilt.
5: Still, though, that's a great gift.
12: Yeah, I gave it to him. He couldn't believe it. I said, hey, man, you coming to get the car? He goes, man, I don't have the money. But he had been there about four times or so. And I got to be close to him. I says, you know, the Spirit of God came onto me and says, hey, just give him the car. So I blew him away. And actually, after he got the car, he started getting out of bed and started working on the car. Yeah.
5: You gave him purpose. Yeah,
12: yeah,
5: that's
12: purpose,
5: awesome.
12: Yeah. Yeah.
5: Wow, I can't wait to see what you get me for Christmas. I'm excited. All right, so we've talked about the opportunities for sponsorships, for volunteers, for bringing your car out. How do people get a hold of you to get all those questions answered on how to make it happen?
12: They can text me, and my number is 209-416-5616, or you can email me at A like Apple, K like Kitchen, T as in Tom, O as in Octopus, B as in Boy, I as in India, A as in Apple again at sbcglobal.net, or call my wife at 209-345-6733, and her name is Glenda.
5: And again, this Vintage Car Show happening Saturday, September 5th, 9 a.m. to 7 p.m. at the Veterans Center, 3500 Coffee Road in Modesto. Come on out. It's going to be a great time for the entire family, and you're probably going to see vehicles you have never seen before in your life.
12: There will be some actual military Jeeps, two military Jeeps that actually was in the war. A guy bought them, and I saw them, and I flagged them down, and they're actually were in the war, and he bought two of them. They'll be there. You'll see some pretty exotic cars, and hopefully we get those owners of Rolls-Royces, Packards, and Buicks out there, because I would definitely want the people to see them.
5: There you go. There's your call out to bring your car. Alan, been a pleasure talking to you today. Can't wait to the event, and I'll see you out there. I'll be there.
12: Okay. Thank you. God bless you.
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will fade eventually. So if our time is running out, day after day, we'll make the mundane a masterpiece. Oh my, my, oh my, my love, I take one look at you, you're taking me out.

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Taylor, Sabrina, Teddy, Bruno, and Brittany. 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

0: This summer, K-Joy is celebrating the biggest birthday ever. 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
1: 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And the best I can do every day is just try not to anger it. But I recently had a millennial friend try to drag me about the side part. And I was like, listen, lady, you know what side parts and skinny jeans can do? We can go to the liquor store, okay? Also, I will date your dad and become your evil stepmother with this side part. So don't even try me.
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0: This summer, K-Joy is celebrating the biggest birthday ever. 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
7: I don't need to hear anything from anybody. 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Play offense, not defense. If you play hard and you play the game right, nobody really gets on you. 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You hit a ball in the gap, run. 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

0: Madonna, open up that heart, 99.3 KJOY. 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

0: Bruno Mars, Lady Gaga. You know, Bruno Mars has his romantic tour sights on Levi's Stadium for an October show. It's a Saturday night one. 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My name is Rachel. I've got REO Speedwagon on the way, and see ya.
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0: J-O-Y. I'm Rachel. Oh, my goodness. You know, our sweet deal is for sushi lovers coming up this week. 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Hey, I'm Rachel. We'll talk Disneyland next and getting you there.
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0: Bruno Mars. 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Britney Spears is on the way. Taylor Swift and Rihanna.
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0: No, it's gonna be hot again today. 99.3 KJOY. I'm Dee Ferreira. Yeah, 105 today, which is just too hot. 100 tomorrow. We do have a heat advisory going on for the next few days. So, you know, if you're going to be outside, do your best to stay cool, stay hydrated, try and keep out of the sunlight so you don't overheat. Just take care of yourself, okay? Promise me that. Tomorrow, we're going to try and get you qualified again. It's going to be your last week to try and get qualified to go see Journey's Final Frontier Tour this fall. And you know what's cool about this? Yes, you get to take somebody with you. That's cool. You get flights, hotel, VIP merchandise. Yep, cool, cool, cool. But what I think is the coolest of this is you get to go to the U.S. tour stop of your choice. Yeah, that is way up on the cool meter. So listen tomorrow and then all week long in the 8 a.m., 11 a.m., 2 p.m., and 5 p.m. hours for those national text keywords. And when you hear them, you send them to 95819.
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0: It's Reba and Selena Gomez. Calm down. 99.3 KJOY. I'm Dee Ferreira. So according to not one but several studies, single people are healthier than people in a relationship simply because they have more friends. Do you think that's true? Are you very happy if you're not in a relationship? Or if you're in one, are you still very happy? Can let us know on the KJOY Facebook page. On the way, it's another guaranteed 30-minute music set.
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13: I read this interesting story the other day, which was written by a colleague of mine, about why so-called, quote, admin nights are the new book club for busy adults. Now, I learned this is a term coined by journalist Chris Collin, who wrote about this life hack in the Wall Street Journal. An admin night is when people come together for a night, a fun night, while holding one another accountable to an assignment. The ones usually considered back burner tasks, the ones that you've been putting off. The person you choose to do an admin night with matters a lot because that's your accountability partner. That's what one person told us. People love the social aspect because it can bring these boring tasks to light, make them feel more fun, and where you go matters as well. You need to have enough space and hopefully not too many distractions. And again, don't forget to leave some time for fun. I'm Dr. Sanjay Gupta, helping you live a better life.
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0: 99.3 KJOY, it's UB40, I'm Dee Ferreira. Does red wine go with sushi? I don't know, I'm not much of a wine drinker, but I do enjoy sushi from time to time. And if you do as well, you are going to love our sweet deal that's coming your way Friday morning. It is for Katana Sushi Bar in Turlock. And we're going to give you a chance to get a $50 certificate Friday morning at 9 a.m. for only $25. They've got so much there. It's delicious. And if you want to take advantage of this half-off deal, Friday morning, go to 99.3kjoy.com.
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Avoiding work emails is a lot easier with hit music in your headphones. 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

0: It's Everything But the Girl with Missing, 99.3 KHOI. I hope you're staying cool today. 105, the high in Stockton, 100 tomorrow. We are under a heat advisory, so do what you need to do to take care of yourself and not overheat. It's pretty much that simple. Drink water, stay in the shade. If you don't have to go outside, don't go outside. Today's the last day to get entered to get some back-to-school shopping relief. $1,000 for five lucky listeners. That's the payout. And again, you got until the end of today to get entered to win the back-to-school shopping spree. And then that's it. We're going to start drawing winners. We would love for you to be one of them. So give us the info at 99.3kjoy.com.
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0: Taylor Swift, that's a fate of Ophelia, 99.3 KJOY. I'm Dee Ferreira. I read that 36% of adults watch scary movies in preparation for Halloween. Do you? If you know anything about me, you know I do, but I also watch them in preparation for Thanksgiving, Christmas, Easter, any holiday. I don't care. I just love watching horror movies. 1 week from today, our own Stockton Port is going to be in action, taking on the Visalia Rawhide. Boo! At Banner on the ballpark, 7 o'clock first pitch. All this coming week. So it means tomorrow's the first day. I'm going to give you a chance to win a 4-pack of tickets, take the family out there, and have some fun. Thanks to KJOY.
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